says, oh, wrong number, sorry to waste your time. And I think to myself, why now? Why me?

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Four, five, six, come on and get your kicks. Now you don't need a

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1: Let's get together. This is the cool school for scandal. We're the sharp tiger, we're the rhythm and beat. Right, turn up the light. Turn up the light. This is a party.

That's where we should be. We should be together, don't stand in the rain. That's not cool. That's not cool enough for school. That's not cool enough for school for scandal.

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1: Michael Stipe, Andrew Butt, I Play the Fool.
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And you are so gay with Parisian demands. 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

is, your eye shadow and glitter is out of sight. No apologies on could begin.